65. 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

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Yeah, stepping stone. Oh, they acting up, get your weapons wrong.

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I'm not sure, yes, I know, so I'll go away, but it's fair to say.

Can't sleep, can't breathe, can't think, can't sleep, can't breathe. Everybody jumping out of their mind. Everybody going out of their skins. Everybody jumping out of their mind.